0: Honey, is there any more cold chicken in the icebox?
1: Oh, just tons and tons of it, Sam.
0: Good.
1: And too much in love to say
0: good night.
1: Good night.

with a sheepish eye and a look of the truth. Music, I can wish you merry

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Fate had me playing in love with you as my sweetheart. Act one was where we met. I loved you at first glance. You read your lines so cleverly and never missed a cue. Then came act two. You seemed to change, you acted strange, and why I've never known. Honey, you lied when you said you loved me, and I had no cause to doubt you. But I'd rather go on hearing your lies than to go on living without you. Now the stage is bare, and I'm standing there with emptiness all around. And if he won't come back to me, then they can bring the curtain down.

as I know you must, there'll be nothing left in the world to trust, just an empty room full of empty space, like the empty look I see on your face. I'd have been the shadow of your dog if I thought it might have kept me

0: So, it's my birthday coming up.
1: Yeah, I know, Eddie.
0: But what do you give a guy that's got everything?
1: Penicillin.
0: Hey, Dix, you ever been married?
1: Oh, yeah, Eddie, twice.
0: Children?
1: No, silly. Grown men. Tell me, Eddie, what's the most romantic thing a woman ever said to you?
0: Are you sure you're not a cop?

but can I say I think about you lots? I'll perfect the words down to the letter. Things that I can't say to you are written even better. I'm bad with all the feelings and thoughts.

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I'll write you every day in case you had forgot that evermore I think about you lots. Baby, I think about you lots.

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Things that I can't say to you are written even better. I'm bad with all the feelings and thoughts.

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I'll write you every day in case you had forgot that evermore I think about you lots, baby. I think about you lots.

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But when I said I'd like to kiss you, Felicia, no capricia. 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

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But can I say I think about you lots? I'll perfect the words down to the letter. Things that I can't say to you are written even better. I'm bad with all the feelings and thoughts. But can I say

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I'll write you every day in case you had forgot that evermore I think about you lots. 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
1: Round like a circle in a spiral, like a wheel within a wheel, never ending or beginning on an ever spinning wheel, like a snowball down a mountain or a carnival balloon, like a carousel that's turning, running rings around the moon, like a clock whose hands are sweeping past the minutes of its face, and the world is like an apple whirling silently in space, like the circles that you find in the windmills of your mind.

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0: Yeah. That's right.
2: Thank you so much, Jim. Everybody having a good time? Well, good. Cool.
3: Haley Reinhart. 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
2: Jeff Goldblum. Holy moly.
3: Holy moly.
2: Play me something sweet, won't you, Jeff?
4: What?
2: Can you play me something sweet?
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0: Can I call you Jeffy?
1: Oh, you can call me Jeffrey or Jeff or Chevrolet.
0: Well, that's so sweet of you, Jeff. Oh. Well,
1: the sweetness is all on your side, Hillary.
0: Well, are you saying for me?
1: Oh, yeah, for you.
0: Just for me?
1: Just for you, just
0: for
1: you.
0: For me.
2: Can you what?
0: For me.
2: For me, you.
0: Just me.
2: Yeah, just you.
0: Only me.
2: Only you.
0: You better promise.
2: I promise.
0: You said?
2: I say.

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So take heed, gentlemen. 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This says very simply that the

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